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3: This time last year, Hassan was working in sales and spent his evenings gaming. Now, he's working as a prison officer.
4: You know what's going to happen, stop working. 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
3: This is 40-year-old Kathy, mother of two and self-confessed telly addict.
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3: 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An extraordinary job, done by someone like you. Search prison jobs now.
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3: 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Well done.
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4: Now, he's working as a prison officer.
6: Look, you know what's coming up, it's not worth it. 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
4: He's tackled cell fires, got through to some of the most challenging prisoners, and helped support their rehabilitation. He's done things he once thought he was never capable of. 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An extraordinary job, done by someone like you. Search prison jobs now. This is 40-year-old Kathy, mother of two and self-confessed telly addict.
7: Ready? Oh, look at you. That's brilliant. Well done.
4: This is also Kathy, working as part of a team to keep things calm at her local prison.
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4: And helping someone's son write his first letter home in 8 months.
7: 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You should be really proud.
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4: 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Search prison jobs now.
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tracks, a way to go back, a way to go back and relive the pivotal moment in the primal drama. Adjust your final decision, precision engineering in another dimension, deliriously happy, a new source of energy that doesn't cost the earth, erotic rebirth. In my bones, the moment I first clapped eyes on you, though it took me a lifetime, it took me a lifetime.

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1: 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Now, he's working as a prison officer.
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Yeah. There is a way out, a loophole in the contract, a way to go back. A way to go back and relive the pivotal moment in the primal drama. Adjust your final decision. Precision engineering in another dimension. Deliriously happy. A new source of energy that doesn't cost the earth. Erotic rebirth. I knew it in my bones the moment I first clapped eyes on you. Though it took me a lifetime. It took me a lifetime.

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7: Now, he's working as a prison officer.
12: You know what's going to happen, it's not worth it. 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
7: He's tackled cell fires, got through to some of the most challenging prisoners, and helped support their rehabilitation. 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
3: This time last year, Hassan was working in sales and spent his evenings gaming. 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
4: 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Is that a gurgle? A rumble? Is it straining after lunch? Or is it saying,
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6: This time last year, Hassan was working in sales and spent his evenings gaming. Now, he's working as a prison officer.
7: You know what's coming out, it's not worth it. 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
6: He's tackled cell fires, got through to some of the most challenging prisoners, and helped support their rehabilitation. He's done things he once thought he was never capable of. But he still loves his gaming. An extraordinary job, done by someone like you. Search prison jobs now. This is 40-year-old Kathy, mother of two and self-confessed telly addict.
8: Ready? Oh, look at you. That's brilliant. Well done.
6: This is also Kathy, working as part of a team to keep things calm at her local prison.
8: Come on. Come on. Listen, speak to me.
6: And helping someone's son write his first letter home in 8 months.
8: Well done. You should be really proud.
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6: An extraordinary job, done by someone like you. Search prison jobs now.
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2: This time last year, Hassan was working in sales and spent his evenings gaming. Now, he's working as a prison officer.
3: You know what's going to happen, it's not worth it. 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
2: 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Search prison jobs now.
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5: 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Well done.
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14: When was the last time you stopped and listened to your body? 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Is that a gurgle? A rumble? Is it straining after lunch? Or is it saying,
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back and relive the pivotal moment in the primal drama. Adjust your final decision, precision engineering in another dimension, deliriously happy, a new source of energy that doesn't cost the earth, erotic rebirth. Knew it in my bones, the moment I first clapped eyes on you, though it took me a lifetime.

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1: This time last year, Hassan was working in sales and spent his evenings gaming.
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1: Now, he's working as a prison officer.
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1: He's tackled cell fires, got through to some of the most challenging prisoners, and helped support their rehabilitation. 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Search prison jobs now.
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8: 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Is it straining after lunch? Or is it saying,
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14: You know what's coming out, it's not worth it. 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
6: He's tackled cell fires, got through to some of the most challenging prisoners, and helped support their rehabilitation. He's done things he once thought he was never capable of, but he still loves his gaming. An extraordinary job, done by someone like you. Search prison jobs now.
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3: The last time you stopped and listened to your body. 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Is that a gurgle? A rumble? Is it straining after lunch? Or is it saying,
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12: You know what's going to happen, it's not worth it. 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
5: 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An extraordinary job, done by someone like you. Search prison jobs now.
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1: This is 40-year-old Kathy, mother of two and self-confessed telly addict.
2: Ready?
3: Oh, look at you. That's brilliant. Well done.
1: This is also Kathy, working as part of a team to keep things calm at her local prison. And helping someone son write his first letter home in 8 months.
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1: An extraordinary job, done by someone like you. Search prison jobs now. 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
1: 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He's done things he once thought he was never capable of, but he still loves his gaming. An extraordinary job done by someone like you. 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

idea. There is a way out, a loophole in the contract, a way to go back, a way to go back and relive the pivotal moment in the primal drama. Adjust your final decision, precision engineering in another dimension, deliriously happy, a new source of energy that doesn't cost the earth, erotic rebirth. Knew it in my bones the moment I first clapped eyes on you, though it took me a lifetime, it took me a lifetime.

0: This time last year, Hassan was working in sales and spent his evenings gaming. Now, he's working as a prison officer.
1: You know what's coming out, it's not worth it. 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
0: He's tackled cell fires, got through to some of the most challenging prisoners, and helped support their rehabilitation. 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An extraordinary job done by someone like you. Search prison jobs now.
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6: Oh, look at you, that's brilliant. Well done.
0: 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Helping someone's son write his first letter home in 8 months.
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9: 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Is that a gurgle? A rumble? Is it straining after lunch? 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

0: This is 40-year-old Kathy, mother of two and self-confessed telly addict.
1: Ready? Oh, look at you. That's brilliant. Well done.
0: This is also Kathy, working as part of a team to keep things calm at her local prison. Helping someone's son write his first letter home in 8 months.
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0: This time last year, Hassan was working in sales and spent his evenings gaming. Now, he's working as a prison officer.
7: You know what's coming out, it's not worth it. Let's just go in there.
0: He's tackled cell fires, got through to some of the most challenging prisoners, and helped support their rehabilitation. He's done things he once thought he was never capable of, but he still loves his gaming. An extraordinary job, done by someone like you. Search prison jobs now.
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10: When was the last time you stopped and listened to your body? 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

go back and relive the pivotal moment in the primal drama. Adjust your final decision, precision engineering in another dimension, deliriously happy, a new source of energy that doesn't cost the earth, erotic rebirth. I knew it in my bones, the moment I first clapped eyes on you, though it took me a lifetime, it took me a lifetime.

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